année pour le dire, mais you build me and you fight me. I'll be there all the day with my man. What you done me wrong? And it stumbled in your nickel, and it stumbled in your dime.

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The way things are going, you got three destinations.

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I was so ragged that folks used to call me Patches. 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He was hurt because he'd done all he could. My papa was a great old man. I can see him with a shovel in his hand. See, education he never had. He did wonders when the times got bad. The little money from the crops he raised.